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1: American Airlines is honoring Dolly Parton in a pretty cool way. They're renumbering one of their daily flights from Dallas to Nashville. Right now, it's flight 1396, starting March 28th. It becomes flight 925, obviously, for Dolly's 9-to-5. And the timing could be perfect because there's also a push to rename Nashville International Airport after Dolly. So eventually, you could theoretically take flight 925 into Dolly Parton International Airport. At that point, baggage claim better be called Jolene, because somehow she's going to take your bag, too.
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7: From the Rappahannock Electric Cooperative Weather Center. Chance of thunderstorms and foggy tonight. Otherwise cloudy. Lows around 69. Chance for showers tomorrow. High temperatures reach up to 82. Mainly cloudy skies expected with fog early. Mainly cloudy skies tomorrow night. Slight chance for showers. Lows up a lot around 67. Right now, 83.
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0: beat up Dustin Lynch on the show. You've played and sold out Red Rocks a couple of times now, which the first time you walked into that venue was to headline it. Is there still a venue like that on your bucket list where you're like, I'm not done until I get to headline that thing?
1: I don't think I have a I'm not done until. I do have some wish lists. I think it would be really cool to continue to grow our presence here in our hometown of Nashville, Tennessee. And you know, I think the last headlining tour we did here was at the Ryman. I would love to step that up again and again here in town. But no, Red Rocks was kind of it. I mean, it's the... It was

0: it was the one that I always said I'm not going to set foot in there until we headline, and we've pulled it off the last couple years. But I've got to play so many cool venues, getting to open for a lot of the artists that took a chance on us to open for them. So I've clicked off a bunch of epic venues already. Right. It, you know, including a lot of the stadiums, you know, football stadiums, baseball, soccer stadiums. You know, when we toured with Luke Bryan for 2 years, he was as hot as you can get, you know, touring. We were doing multiple nights at these football stadiums. So just great experiences early on in our career right there.
1: WFLS invites you to the Virginia Cider Festival this Saturday at the Fredericksburg Fairgrounds. 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

Tomorrow is the 25th anniversary of the attacks on September 11th. And we'll be dedicating a large chunk of the show to remembering those and also some of the stories that have come out about that day that we'll never forget over the last 25 years. Tomorrow's going to be a very special show here. It's B-Dub Radio. I'm

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18: From the Rappahannock Electric Cooperative Weather Center. Chance of thunderstorms and foggy tonight, otherwise cloudy. Lows around 69. Chance for showers tomorrow. High temperatures reach up to 82. Mainly cloudy skies expected with fog early. Mainly cloudy skies tomorrow night. Slight chance for showers. Lulls up a lot around 67. Currently, it's 79 degrees.
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I'm not sure this will turn into an animated Disney movie, but 101 cats were found inside a home in Washington State. Like, I think you have a problem after about four or five, let alone 101.

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0: Spotify has officially named its five songs of summer for 2026, and this is based on streaming numbers, cultural impact, and apparently a committee deciding what we were all listening to. The list includes Ariana Grande, Sam Fender and Olivia Dean, Shakira and Burna Boy, Young Miami, and Ella Langley with Choosin' Texas. And Ella didn't just sneak onto the list. Choosin' Texas spent 70 days at number one on Spotify in the U.S. and 98 days in the global top 50. Ariana Grande's Hate That I Made You Lovely, Love Me was Spotify's most streamed song of the summer. But I'm just happy that Ella made the cut. Nothing says summer quite like sunshine, cold drinks, and making terrible romantic decisions involving Texas.
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The NFL officially underway as of last night. Of course, it's the first full weekend, and I just want to say go Birds. Like, that's all. That's all I got to say. Go Birds. Fly.

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0: Cooperative Weather Center. Chance for storms tonight. Otherwise, cloudy skies expected. Lows dip down to about 71. Cloudy skies expected again tomorrow. Chance for showers. Highs level off around 82. Slight chance for showers tomorrow night. Lows level off around 67. Mainly cloudy skies expected. Currently 78.
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Here's something that's completely hypothetical. If the U.S. collapsed and territories were being run by fast food companies, which country would you pledge allegiance to? Like, I'm Team Jersey Mike's all the way.

0: Remember when you could actually walk somebody to their gate at the airport? No ticket, no problem. You could hug grandma goodbye, watch your board, then go spend $14 on a sandwich you didn't eat. That basically disappeared after 9/11. But 25 years later, TSA is testing a program called Gateside at 13 airports, including LA, Vegas, Dallas, and San Diego. 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They're calling it a pilot program, which feels like somebody at TSA waited 25 years for that joke. And somewhere, an airport Chili's just found an entirely new customer base.
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This doesn't sound good. It's B-dub. Scientists found parasites in almost every fish from a recent tuna haul. 96% were infected in some way, shape, or form off the coast of southern Brazil. So no American tuna that we know of, at least yet. Why'd you look?

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1: 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The five include Ariana Grande, Sam Fender and Olivia Dean, Shakira and Burna Boy, Young Miami, and Ella Langley with Choosin' Texas. Ella didn't just make the country list, she made the global list. Choosin' Texas spent 70 days at number one in the U.S. and 98 days on Spotify's global top 50. Ariana Grande's Hate That I Made You Love Me was Spotify's most streamed song of the summer. But still, one country song in the worldwide top five? We'll take it. Texas has been choosing Ella all summer, and apparently everyone else was too. 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
15: From the Rappahannock Electric Cooperative Weather Center. Cloudy skies expected overnight with a chance of thunderstorms. Lows dip down to about 71. Cloudy skies expected again Friday. Chance for showers. Highs level off around 82. Slight chance of rain showers Friday night. Lows level off around 67. Mainly cloudy skies expected. Right now, it's 76 degrees.
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It's B-Dub. We're sending you to Jason Aldean and Luke Bryan this December. 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

Tomorrow marks 25 years since the attacks on September 11th, and we will remember and share stories and some of the good that has come since that dreadful day. Have a great night. I'll talk to you then.

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1: Baby, you have to listen to me carefully. I'm on a plane that's been hijacked.
2: United 93, that traffic through is 1 o'clock, 12 miles east.
3: United 175, New York. We have some problems over here right now.
4: American 11, are you trying to call?
1: Our number one has been stabbed, and our five has been stabbed.
5: 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So both towers are now...
6: What are those people going to do? All the elevators are blocked out.
1: What's going on, Betty? Betty, talk to me.
7: Those voices didn't know they were becoming history. They were just people, trying to understand what was happening, trying to help, trying to reach someone they loved. 25 years after the loss, we also remember what came next. The courage

0: first responders climbing into what others were running from, the passengers who fought back. Forgetting we were a country of strangers, we helped each other, lifted each other up. Our country remembered it belonged to all of us. September 11th, 2001 took so much from us, but what we gave back to ourselves is also worth remembering. And at WFLS, we will never forget.
1: From the Rappahannock Electric Cooperative Weather Center, cloudy skies expected overnight with a chance of thunderstorms. Lows dip down to about 71. Cloudy skies expected again Friday. Chance for showers. Highs level off around 82. Slight chance of rain showers Friday night. Lows level off around 67. Mainly cloudy skies expected. Right now, it's 76 degrees.
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6: Lows of a lot around 71 overnight under overcast skies with a chance of rain showers. Cloudy skies expected again Friday, chance for showers. Highs level off around 82. Slight chance of rain showers Friday night. Lows around 67. Mainly cloudy skies expected. Currently, it's 76 degrees.
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3: From the Rappahannock Electric Cooperative Weather Center. Lows dip down to about 71 overnight under overcast skies with a chance of rain showers. Cloudy skies expected again Friday, chance for showers. Highs level off around 82. Slight chance for showers Friday night. Lows dip down to about 67. Mainly cloudy skies expected. Right now, 76.
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4: 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The feud between Garcia and Benn reaches a boiling point in one of the biggest fights of the year. The best part? 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
4: From the Rappahannock Electric Cooperative Weather Center. Lows dip down to about 71 overnight under overcast skies with a chance of rain showers. Cloudy skies expected again Friday, chance for showers. Highs level off around 82. Slight chance for showers Friday night. Lows dip down to about 67. Mainly cloudy skies expected. Currently 75.
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1: Baby, you have to listen to me carefully. I'm on a plane that's been hijacked.
2: United 93, that traffic 3 is 1 o'clock, 12 miles east.
3: United 175, New York. We have some problems over here right now.
4: American 11, are you trying to call?
5: Our number 1 has been stabbed, and our 5 has been stabbed.
6: Oh, my God. So both towers are now...
7: What are those people going to do? All the elevators are blocked out.
5: What's going on, Betty? Betty, talk to me.
8: Those voices didn't know they were becoming history. They were just people, trying to understand what was happening, trying to help, trying to reach someone they loved. 25 years after the loss, we also remember what came next. The courage. The first responders climbing into what others were running from. The passengers who fought back. Forgetting we were a country of strangers, we helped each other, lifted each other up. Our country remembered it belonged to all of us. September 11th, 2001 took so much from us, but what we gave back to ourselves is also worth remembering. And at WFLS, we will never forget.
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3: From the Rappahannock Electric Cooperative Weather Center. Lows dip down to about 71 overnight under overcast skies with a chance of rain showers. Cloudy skies with a few peaks of sun. Friday, slight chance of rain showers. High temperatures reach up to 83. Slight chance for storms. Friday night, lows level off around 68. Mainly cloudy skies expected. Currently 75.
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3: 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No appointment needed. On the northbound side of 95 out of Fredericksburg, it's pretty good. You've got a slowdown because of an accident before you get to 234. The rest of the ride to Springfield's fine. Construction on the northbound side near Edsel Road of 395. I'm Allie Oakley with the WFLS traffic.
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0: feud between Garcia and Ben reaches a boiling point in one of the biggest fights of the year. 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
1: 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Northbound 95 out of Fredericksburg, it's good. There's a crash, though, northbound 95 before you get to 234 that has you delayed from Quantico Triangle. The construction 395 toward Etzel Road getting lifted right now, and westbound 66, maybe a new incident near Nutley. I'm Allie Oakley with WFLS Traffic.
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3: 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Northbound 95 out of Fredericksburg, it's good. There's a crash, though, northbound 95 before you get to 234. That has you delayed from Quantico Triangle. The construction 395 toward Edsel Road getting lifted right now. And westbound 66, maybe a new incident near Nutley. I'm Allie Oakley with WFLS Traffic.
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1: 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Cloudy skies with a few peaks of sun today, with a slight chance of rain showers. Highs level off around 83. Slight chance of thunderstorms tonight. Lows around 68. Mainly cloudy skies expected. Chance of thunderstorms tomorrow. Daytime highs approaching 85. Overcast skies. Currently, it's 74 degrees.
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0: Patriot Day.
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0: We will never forget 9/11.
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0: Patriot Day was actually started 1 year after the attacks on America.
6: Never forget.
0: It's a day of remembrance and unity. 9/11, Patriot Day. 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
7: WFLS, it is Grayson and Ian, 25 years since the September 11th attacks, and that is what today is all about, is never forgetting and remembering what happened, especially as you think about it, that there are so many people now that, my wife works in school districts and realize that there's not a single child actually in school right now that was alive during September 11th, 25 years ago. Good morning, Grayson.
8: Good morning. I was barely alive.
7: You were, yeah, you don't really remember it at all.
8: I don't remember it at all, which, I mean.
7: Makes today a little bit different for you, I'm sure, compared to most of other people. Like for me, I was in high school, and I will never forget that I was actually in my first class of the day, in my weights class, actually, and we were stretching. And it was over the radio that we were listening to, and they mentioned that a plane had flown into one of the Twin Towers. And we're thinking it's like a little Cessna plane. And we're just like, what an idiot. How could you not see it? Not realizing, obviously, what was going on.
8: Yeah, I know that a lot of people thought it was an accident at first. And then when the second one happened, that was like, oh no, this was no accident.
7: Yeah, it was a little bit later. We heard that there was a second plane that hit the second tower. And then as we were walking out of our class to go back down to the locker rooms and get cleaned up, somebody goes, wait, did they say they just hit the Pentagon with a plane? I'm like, well, that's not possible.
8: Right.
7: And clearly, obviously, it was, and it's just devastating. So that is our show and tell today, is where were you and what were you doing when you heard what happened 25 years ago? You can call or text it into us at 540-370-9357. It's 540-370-WFLS.
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10: 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Affordable never looks so good. On the northbound side of 95 out of Fredericksburg, there are no accidents. Traffic slows at Quantico. There was an accident near Quantico Triangle off to the side. Traffic slows out of Dale City to Springfield, and 66 is pretty heavy at 28 Chantilly. So is 28 pretty heavy. I'm Allie Oakley with WFLS Traffic.
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19: 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The home internet's been perfect. It's fast. It's quick. The setup was so easy. It

0: WFLS, can you hold, please?
1: For y'all show and tell, I was working the Federal Reserve Bank down Richmond. And when that second plane hit, they went into a lockdown protocol. We had to drop everything that we were, leave tools and everything, and they evacuated that building.
2: Wow.
0: I can't even imagine what that must have been like for everybody.
2: Yeah, but at least they were being safe, like, and they had a plan, you know?
1: Somber day. I lost a cousin in the towers.
0: Oh, I'm so sorry.
1: Yeah. I didn't know him real well, but my mom, you know, was a distant cousin, you know, with the family and all. She had told me that, you know, cause she's originally from up there with family, and, you know, that everything went out. I never met the man or anything, but, you know, it's still a
2: family member, you know?
1: Yes.
2: And the weather outside matches the vibes, so.
1: Yes, it does.
2: Sandra said, I was in my senior year in my public speaking class, and we had it on the TV watching. Missy said, at work, going back to my cubicle, and told me the plane hit the Twin Tower. James said, I was on my lunch break at work, and we thought a crop duster crashed into the towers. Then to find out it wasn't such, all the cell phones couldn't call out because everyone was calling loved ones. Never forget. Dawn said, I was working in an adolescent psychiatric hospital in Louisiana. Amanda said, I ran to the bank then when I got home. Oh, I guess she meant to say I worked at the bank. When she got home, the TV was on and she saw it in shock.
0: Yeah. So like later in the day, and, you know, I'm in high school, and it's before internet with really, really good speed, like instantaneous.
2: Mm-hmm.
0: Cell phones, anything like that. And so we're hearing things, word of mouth and everything like that. And I remember my lunch hour class was my history class. And as soon as we walked in, our history teacher she looked at us and just said, don't even unpack. We're going down to the multimedia classroom and we're watching what's going on right now. Nothing I can teach you today is as important as what you're going to see.
2: Well, and I feel for me that what is comparable is when the Boston Marathon.
0: The marathon.
2: So I was in class and saw that on the TV. So in my brain, those two are very similar in the experience that everybody else had for 9/11. That's what I had for that, because we walked in class and they explained what was happening and then they put it on the TV and everybody was silent watching it. So when I think about 9/11, I also think about the Boston Marathon, because that's the connection in my brain. Sure. Of the same vibe.
0: Right. I mean, it was 12 years later, but I mean, it's still terrorism.
2: Yeah.
0: And so obviously the dots connect very easily right there. And like growing up in Kansas and being in like the Great Plains part of the Midwest pretty much my entire life before moving out here, we obviously all felt 9/11, but going out to the Spotsylvania Volunteer Fire Department's remembrance ceremony the other day and actually getting to hear from people who went, they were part of those courageous people that went and helped, ran towards the danger, and they're sharing their stories with me, it hits you completely different.
2: What is it for you? Where were you when, how do I word this?
0: What were you doing when you heard what was going on?
2: Yeah, what were you doing? The number is 370-9357, 370-WFLS.
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4: 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Affordable never looked so good. On the northbound side of 95, it's decent out of Stafford. It's heavy when you get to 610. You're going to be jammed when you get to Dale City to Springfield and up 395. It's not a Friday light at all. 66 pretty heavy out of Manassas to Centerville and at the Beltway. I'm Allie Oakley with WFLS traffic.
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1: Good morning.
0: It's a wild day today, huh?
1: It's definitely a different day, and it's just one of those days where it's in disbelief. Like, we were just chatting with Matt, and he's telling us how it's just so hard to imagine that it's actually been 25 years mm-hmm. since this happened. And, you know, talking with you as well about how you really don't remember it at
0: no,
1: all.
0: No, I have no memory of it at all.
1: I mean, your dad was in the Air Force at the time, wasn't he?
0: Yeah, because
1: he was probably really busy that day.
0: Oh, I believe it.
1: My dad had been retired from the Navy for about 8 years at that point. He started contacting officials to see if they needed help.
0: Yeah.
1: And I asked him, like, well, does this mean you're going back into the military? And he just goes, no, I highly doubt it. They gave me the same answers when Desert Storm happened, and I gave those answers to people who had recently gotten out.
0: Yeah, I don't remember. I'll have to ask him, because I don't think I've ever asked him what he was doing on that day.
1: I mean, they might have been grounded.
0: Yeah. Sherry said she was working at a call center. All the phones just stopped ringing. No calls were coming in. Then we heard what happened. It was such a scary, sad feeling that can't be explained. Kelly said she was working at an early learning center that was located in Locust Grove. Christy said we were stationed in Heidelberg, Germany. All our household goods had been packed up that day since we were moving to D.C. The time difference made it even harder to check on loved ones, specifically my father-in-law, who we knew was flying that day. He ended up being on a flight that was rerouted, but we didn't know for several hours. Wow. That would be scary to not know if they were on that flight.
1: Exactly. And, you know, got a text in from Luis saying that he was in Okinawa, Japan on his final Marine Corps year when 9/11 happened. They locked down every base. They weren't even allowed to leave their sleeping quarters.
0: Mm.
1: So your dad's situation might have been a little similar to that, where they just kind of said, stop everything.
0: Wow. Andy said, grew up just outside of New York City on Long Island. Teacher was late to 10th grade bio and told us a small plane had hit the tower. Next period was shop class, and our teacher pulled us into the media shop, and we watched on TV until the principal came and took every cable wire to put the school in a media blackout.
1: What?
0: Since so many students had parents who worked in the city.
1: Oh.
0: So they didn't want anybody to see it. Mm.
1: Yeah, at first I'm like, why would you do that? Then I'm like, oh, okay. That makes sense.
0: Yeah. Let us know, where were you when you heard what had happened? The number is 370-9357-370-WFLS.
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3: 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Affordable never looked so good. On the northbound side of 95, it's decent out of Stafford. It's heavy when you get to 610. You're going to be jammed when you get to Dale City to Springfield and up 395. It's not a Friday light at all. 66 pretty heavy out of Manassas to Centerville and at the Beltway. I'm Allie Oakley with WFLS traffic.
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0: against hard-hitting top contender Connor Benn, plus undefeated Australian superstar Jai Opetaia takes on Noel Michalian. 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
7: From the Rappahannock Electric Cooperative Weather Center. Cloudy skies with a few peaks of sun today, with a slight chance of rain showers. Highs level off around 83. Slight chance of thunderstorms tonight. Lows around 68. Mainly cloudy skies expected. Chance of thunderstorms tomorrow. Daytime highs approaching 85. Overcast skies. Right now, it's 73 degrees.
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0: 3 WFLS. Good morning. It is Grayson and Ian here, and today we know is a day we will never forget, a day of remembrance. It's a tough day for a lot of people out there in the U.S. of A.
1: Especially throughout this entire region, too, just because, I mean, D.C. right here.
0: That's our neighbor.
1: So many people that actually went all the way up to New York even to help out. So, yeah, 25 years ago, it's hard to believe.
0: Well, I have a list of things that 9/11 is now older than.
1: Okay.
0: So first we have the iPod.
1: Yeah, that came out in like 2004, 2005?
0: It says it came out in November 2001, so it was like right after.
1: Oh, wow.
0: Google News launched in September of 2002. Skype came out in 2003.
1: Rest in peace.
0: Skype, I loved Skype.
1: Rest in peace,
0: the OG Skype. FaceTime. LinkedIn launched in 2003. Gmail, not a single person had Gmail.
1: No, I had on 9/11. Hotmail was my original email.
0: My original email address was tkd9496@hotmail.com because my dad said if I had an email account, I had to share it with my sister. So we both had an email account together.
1: TKD?
0: Taekwondo. YouTube came out in February of 2005.
1: You know what caused that to be created?
0: What?
1: It was actually the Super Bowl halftime show with Janet Jackson and Justin Timberlake when it was the wardrobe malfunction.
0: So they came out with YouTube?
1: Well, the guys who created it were talking about it again. Like, I wish, like, someone didn't watch the Super Bowl and they were talking about it at work the next day. They're like, there should be a website where people could see things that they missed. And that was the original concept for YouTube.
0: Wild. Now I'm watching videos
1: anything and everything.
0: Grown men playing with kid toys because that's a thing that my children watch on YouTube.
1: What?
0: I don't know what
1: should
0: that
1: we start
0: is.
1: Filming me playing with like my daughter's toys or your son's toys?
0: It's a weird what's the word, niche that they get into on YouTube. The algorithm that it brings children to is crazy. Sometimes it's good. Sometimes I'm like,
1: yeah, don't watch that.
0: Yeah, I'm like, let's change this. And then there's like this thing right now called Verity.
1: You told me about that.
0: Yeah, it's like a really creepy smiley face thing in Roblox. Yeah,
1: no,
0: and it pops up on the screen in some videos. It's scary. No Harry Potter movies had hit the theaters.
1: The first one was November of 2001.
0: Mm-hmm. Lord of the Rings.
1: December of 2001.
0: Why do you know that?
1: Because I'm a movie nerd, especially when it comes to Harry Potter and the Lord of the Rings.
0: I mean, me too, but I wouldn't be like, oh, that happened. I don't even know, like, sometimes I sit here and go, what month was I born? Like, that's crazy.
1: I'm good with dates, what can I say? Sometimes. 90% of the time.
0: Kanye West hadn't put out his first album yet, and Taylor Swift wasn't Taylor Swift yet.
1: No, I mean, she would have been like, what, 11?
0: Yeah, she didn't debut until 2006.
1: Because I think she's like 35, 36 now.
0: On our show and tell today, we brought to you by Kalahari Resorts and Conventions. We're asking you, where were you when you heard what happened on 9/11? 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
1: Good morning.
0: Good morning, sunshine.
1: How are you?
0: Oh, you know, just hanging out on this somber day.
1: Well, I know, but at least it's Friday.
0: It's Friday. Where were you?
1: Okay, at the 9/11 time, I actually worked in Arlington on Fairfax Drive. So we were like
2: right there,
1: maybe 7 miles from the Pentagon.
0: God, did you hear anything?
1: We heard it. We saw it from the window. And it was a company called ESI International and that I worked for. And it was just everybody panicking. Everybody was just hearing everything on the radio. Offices closing. And at that time, my van pulled in. I didn't even drive my car. So and everybody worked all over Arlington area. So we all had to try to gather everybody up. And phone lines were crazy. It was...
0: Oof.
1: But to see all the smoke and the planes from all the...
0: Oh, that's so scary.
2: Even just hearing about it was unbelievable for me back then. Seeing it firsthand, I can't even imagine what must have been going through your head.
1: Oh, and for us to get home and to go by the traffic, you know, to say the least.
0: Right. Well, thank you for calling us. That is scary, but, you know, we appreciate your story, and we're glad that you were okay and you got to end.
1: Yeah. I know everybody might have something more worthy of sharing, but I mean...
0: No,
1: I think,
0: but you got to... You saw it firsthand.
2: And that's the point right there, is that it doesn't matter what it is. The point is about sharing what we do remember and never forgetting.
0: Yeah, and I wasn't even... I was 5. So, like, I have no memory of this at all. So everything I know about it is from things that you've said, things that other people have said. You know, I have no memory of it at all.
1: Anyway, you all have a great day, and God bless America.
0: Cheryl said, I was home on 9/11 on maternity leave, and she said, I don't know if she wants me to read that. Cheryl, can I read that? I'll come back to that.
2: Okay.
0: Michelle said, we were stationed overseas in England, and all of us mamas had just put our children on the bus to go to school. It was terrifying because we weren't on a traditional base. Our children rode tour buses to school, and they actually put an armed guard on the bus.
2: Wow.
0: Yeah. It was scary. We got a text. They said, I was serving in the U.S. Army in Fort Hobbs, Texas, attending combat lifesaver class, participating in locking down the largest U.S. military base, and ending my day-to-day as an armed guard at one log, the neighborhood entrances to the base. I served until 2015. Deployments to Iraq, Afghanistan followed throughout my career. Never forget. Thank you for

0: covering these stories. Best from Dennis.
1: Well, Dennis, first of all, thank you for your service. And thank you for sharing with us. We did get a text from Sherry saying that she was in her office building on the sixth floor in Annandale, Virginia. They were watching it on TV as they were watching the smoke from the Pentagon roll into the air. It was devastating. Her children were back in Fredericksburg and school and couldn't get through on the cell phones knowing that she was up there and near that area. They were completely freaking out.
0: Yeah, this is some spooky stuff. Yeah, it's a weird day. It's a weird day for, I mean, I'm the last year of the millennials. I don't remember it. But it's one of those things you don't forget, you know?
1: No, absolutely not.
0: Even if I wasn't there. I mean, I was there, but I wasn't there. I wasn't conscious yet when I was five.
1: Yeah, you were still just, you know, feral.
0: Yeah.
1: I mean, you kind of still are, to be honest.
0: Yeah, I know. Not much has changed with that. It's still feral.
1: But that is our show and tell today is what were you doing? Where were you when you heard the news 25 years ago about September 11th presented by Kalahari Resorts and Conventions? Call or text it into us at 540-370-9357, 540-370-WFLS.
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0: 93.3 WFLS. Good morning. It's Friday. Normally, I say Happy Friday. I feel like it's a
1: weird Friday.
0: It's a weird Friday.
1: Like, I'm glad it's Friday, but it's also 25 years since September 11th happened. Obviously.
0: Mm-hmm. So that makes it a little different.
1: But
0: on this
1: hearing a lot of stories
0: day.
1: From people too, though, of the things that they were doing. And Tracy said how she was in seventh grade. And at one point, it was just quiet. Nobody told us anything, and we were just sent home early. And she's like, you know, our early excusal from school, like, that's pretty cool.
0: Yeah.
1: But none of them were excited. They were just so confused and lost with what was going on. I was like, I wasn't sent home early from school that day. But you'd hear things in the hallways in between classes. Because I was in high school, so, mm-hmm. you know, it's like 5 minutes to get from one class to the next. And I remember, I think it was right about a little bit after either the first or the second tower when it fell, and I heard somebody saying, the World Trade Center does not exist anymore.
0: That's crazy.
1: I mean, those aren't the only buildings with the World Trade Center, but it's just you hear those random things, because like I said, there was no internet or social media or anything like that. Cell phones were barely a thing.
0: We got a text from Rob. He said, I was active duty Marine at Camp Pendleton. California.
1: Yeah, it's like San Diego.
0: I was leading my platoon through PT at the pool. The lifeguard came out of the pool house and told me I needed to see the TV. We watched the replay and made the fastest wet run back to our unit. A few months later was my first trip to Afghanistan, followed by a few more. I retired in 2024 after 30 years and lost more friends than I care to think of because of the attacks that day.
1: I mean, that's one of the things, so many lives lost because of what happened that day, whether it was on September 11th or if it's from the first responders and what they inhaled and breathed while they were there,
0: right.
1: Or our military service members that got deployed. I mean, my cousin did two tours in Iraq. Fortunately, he's still around, but he told me about the people that he lost too. Like, it's just devastating. The world changed that day.
0: Mm-hmm. Yeah, it's a sad day.
1: How about something not so sad? Let's hook somebody up with some Cider Fest tickets.
0: Yeah, do you guys want to go?
1: Let's lighten the mood a little bit.
0: Lighten the mood. We have a pair of tickets for you to go to the Virginia Cider Festival happening on Saturday at the fairgrounds. Tickets are on sale now at cheersfestival.com. Give us a call. Be caller number 9, and you are going. The number is 370-9357-370-WFLS.
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3: 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On the northbound side of 95. Traffic slows before and after 610. Traffic slows north of Dale Boulevard. It's going to stay that way the rest of the ride up toward 395 and into Springfield. 66, very heavy through Manassas. 50 to 123. Southbound 95, Fredericksburg to Richmond. All lanes are open. I'm Allie Oakley with WFLS Traffic.
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0: Ella Langley and Morgan Wallen on 93.3 WFLS. It's Grayson and Ian, and congratulations to Dylan. Won those tickets.
1: Yes.
0: Cider Fest. I think I'm going tomorrow.
1: You should. It's a really good time. I want to talk about something I just heard about.
0: Okay.
1: Do you like candy corn?
0: It's kind of a... It has to be the right moment. It has to hit me. Like, I'll definitely have some every single year, but I wouldn't say, like, oh my God, I gotta have it.
1: I'm laughing because somebody told me that candy corn tasted like wax. And I'm like...
0: It has the texture a little bit. Especially, it's a very waxy exterior texture.
1: I would eat the weirdest things if they were edible.
0: I have tried the, like...
1: Have you ever eaten the wax melt?
0: No.
1: No. Yeah, me neither. That would be weird.
0: I had the Thanksgiving dinner candy corn. I did try that one when it came out.
1: Was it good?
0: Not really.
1: Oh. Well, they just came out with a perfume.
0: Are you... What?
1: The Branches Company. And it's the candy corn perfume. It's coming out this fall. And it's called Ode to Candy Corn. And it's available for $22? God, that's steep. For candy corn perfume.
0: Well, how much is a bottle of perfume usually?
1: Well, it depends. I mean, my bougie one, Jimmy Choo, I Want You, is very expensive for a little bottle. It's like $150.
0: And you're complaining about $22?
1: Well, for candy cane perfume.
0: Candy corn?
1: Yes.
0: We're not moving on. We're in Halloween right now. We're not moving on to Christmas
1: right.
0: yet. Like what? Peppermint?
1: Yeah. No. So the bottles are very small. They're 1.7 ounces. So the fragrance isn't cheap. Yeah. Swirls together notes of creamy vanilla, spun sugar, and honey to capture the coziness of fall in every spray. When I think of fall, I think of things that smell like apples.
0: Pumpkins.
1: And so this is just smell-wise. And then there's that flannel smell. You know what I'm talking about? It's called flannel. It's like Bath and Body Works. And then there's like off brands of flannel. And it's like, it smells like a hot boy. Abercrombie kind of thing going on. You know?
0: No, I don't. Well, I really don't. But are you going to get a bottle of this?
1: Candy cane perfume?
0: Candy corn.
1: Gosh.
0: That's twice.
1: What year is it? It's confusing me because I see it's too many letters.
0: Too many C's?
1: Yeah. Yeah, let me borrow $22. I'll get it. I'll wear it. I'll be in here.
0: I'll do a Try It Tuesday with you.
1: With the perfume?
0: But see if you like it.
1: But I have an intrusive thought where if something smells good, I want to eat it. And so what if it smells good and I just...
0: Spray that in your mouth? I don't think you're going to enjoy that as much. That's probably going to make you go...
1: Debatable.
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3: 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On the northbound side of 95. Traffic slows before and after 610. Traffic slows north of Dale Boulevard. It's going to stay that way the rest of the ride up toward 395 and into Springfield. 66, very heavy through Manassas. 50 to 123. Southbound 95, Fredericksburg to Richmond. All lanes are open. I'm Allie Oakley with WFLS Traffic.
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12: From the Rappahannock Electric Cooperative Weather Center. Mainly cloudy skies expected today with a slight chance of rain showers. Daytime highs approaching 83. Mainly cloudy skies expected again tonight. Slight chance for storms. Lows level off around 68. Chance of thunderstorms tomorrow. Highs level off around 85. Cloudy skies expected. Currently 71.
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0: LS. Grayson and Ian, now joined by a couple of special guests in the studio with Joe and Katie from Stafford County Fire and Rescue. You guys keep throwing out the titles and everything. I knew I was going to mess something up, but obviously with September 11th, the Tunnels to Tower Foundation is going on, and you guys have a special event coming up on Sunday.
1: We do. We have our fifth annual Tunnel to Tower Stafford County Fire and Rescue Stair Climb.
2: Can you tell us what Tunnels to Towers is?
1: Tunnel to Towers is an organization that was formed after it was Stephen Siller was a New York City firefighter. Mm-hmm. And on the morning of September 11th, he was on his way to play golf with his brothers. Mm-hmm. And he heard about the plane that hit the first tower. So right. He immediately changed his course. He went to his firehouse, got all of his gear, and he was headed towards the World Trade Center.
2: Wow.
1: He got as far as the Brooklyn Battery Tunnel. And it was closed for security reasons. So he put on all of his gear, 60, 70 pounds worth of gear, and he ran through the tunnel to the World Trade Center, which is more than a mile.
2: Wow.
1: And a few hours later, he died serving up, trying to save others.
2: Wow.
1: So his brother started Tunnel to Towers Foundation, and they are an amazing organization. They take care of first responder and military mm-hmm. families. If any of them are killed in the line of duty or catastrophically injured to where they're in a wheelchair or
2: right.
1: they have special needs, they will build them homes, or they will pay off their mortgages for their
2: wow.
1: families. And it is an incredible organization. We're so proud to be a part of it.
2: Yeah. And so is it donation based? People can send money, donations to help the cause, or how do they raise yeah. money for the...
3: Absolutely. It's both. So there's a small registration fee for the participants. Mm-hmm. Those proceeds go to the foundation. And then each participant also can set up a fundraiser page. So we accept donations on top of the registration fee as well.
2: Oh, that's awesome.
1: And you can also go to tunneltotowerst2t.org and make a donation monthly, yearly, one time, whatever.
2: Oh, that's amazing. I'm looking at it right now. I mean, you can donate your car. You can donate your
0: wow.
2: land.
0: Mm-hmm.
2: There's a ton of things you can do. And it also has some of the supporter testimonials of, you know, it being an open wound still to this day. I mean, it's 25th anniversary mm-hmm. of 9/11. So the event that you guys have coming up, what is that about? What are you doing there?
1: So we are, it's kind of in the spirit of approximating the 110 flights of stairs that the firefighters on September 11th went up.
2: Mm.
1: So obviously we don't have a tall building
2: right.
1: To do this. So what we do is we, and first of all, the Fred Nats have been so gracious to offer their facility to us for the past 5 years.
2: Oh, wow.
1: And Virginia Credit Union Stadium is where the event is. And so we start along the first base side, and we kind of serpentine up and down the stairs all the way to the outfield. You go in the concourse and you do it again five times, approximates 110
2: Ooh.
1: Floors.
2: That is wild.
1: It's not too hard, but
2: don't
1: it's not
2: say
1: easy.
2: That. Yeah, no.
0: You don't understand how out of shape I am.
2: I get winded walking to the mailbox, so I can't imagine going upstairs.
1: The great part is it's not a timed event. It's
2: yes.
1: not a race. Nobody gets a ribbon
2: yeah.
1: for winning. It's you do as much or as little as you want. And the big thing is just to raise money for this incredible charity and be with all the people.
2: For it.
1: Sure.
2: Yeah, that is awesome.
0: So how much money have you raised for this event, and what's the goal for this year?
3: So this is our fifth year doing the event, and over the past 4 years, we've raised about $35,000. 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

0: 93.3 WFLS. Good morning. I was yawning.
1: Mid-yawn. I was like, oh.
0: I'm trying to wake up. Like, I know it's Friday.
1: You've been here for 2 hours already, girl.
0: Yeah, I've been disassociating. I've just been staring at things. It's a weird...
1: Shocking.
0: It's a weird day.
1: And that's different than any other day. How?
0: The other days I'm screaming.
1: You've done a little bit of that, but I also said that as soon as you scream at me now, I'm going to scream at you, which did happen earlier this morning.
0: Yeah, I was scared.
1: Helped wake you
0: Who
1: up.
0: Who do I call?
1: You said I sounded like a car going by.
0: You did. He went, yeah!
1: Well, speaking of cars or planes, where would you go in the United States besides Ohio if you could take a trip anywhere? Besides Ohio. So you said it all week.
0: Because it's
1: gotta give me something else.
0: Funny. Maybe I'd go see some Fam Bam in California. How about that?
1: There you go.
0: I don't know. I haven't seen them in a long time.
1: There's nothing wrong with a trip like that, though. I mean, half the trips I do anymore, the 90% of the trips I do anymore are to see family or friends that I haven't seen in years.
0: Yeah, I think I want to do that. I don't know. I mean, like, Florida, you can drive to Florida, but flying
1: saves a lot of time.
0: And I love a plane. I do, like, just the snacks and I just love it. And it's gross. And I always get a cold afterwards. It's a cesspool.
1: You get colds from everything, don't you?
0: I used to have a really strong immune system.
1: Then you had kids.
0: And stress and anxiety. And yeah. It's just like, don't cough near me, because I'll catch it.
1: Well, if you'd like to win a trip to wherever you want to go in the United States... with Pick, Pack, Go, courtesy of Robert B. Payne Heating and Air, then you just got to text us this code right now, 525.
0: 525.
1: Shoot that in a text to 540-370-9357,

0: What am I going to do with you, Grayson?
1: You know?
0: You had a mouthful of ice. I said, we're about to go back on. And you just kind of looked at me like, I'm ready. And then you just realized, oh, I have a mouthful of ice I'm trying to eat.
1: My snack and ice. What do you want from me?
0: I'd like you to talk.
1: You know what? I think that's the first time anybody said that ever.
0: I would love for you to play along and just act like you know what you're doing.
1: It's all a facade. I never know what I'm doing. I'm just here for a good time, not a long time. And do you want to go to the Country Calling Festival? It's happening in Ocean City, Maryland, October 2nd and 3rd. 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But we want you to win them. That was a long one.
0: It was a good one.
1: This concert's huge. It has Lainey Wilson, Chris Stapleton, Miranda Lambert, Rascal Flatts, Dierks Bentley, Brothers Osborne, and there is so many more. And if you want to go, you have to tell us what these three things have in common.
0: A comedian, coffee, a Thanksgiving turkey.
1: Bacock.
0: That's a chicken.
1: Sorry.
0: Gobble, gobble.
1: Gobble, gobble.
0: There you go. that wasn't really that bad. That was a pretty good turkey call right there.
1: All right, what are they again?
0: A comedian, coffee, and a Thanksgiving turkey.
1: 370-9357, 370-WFLS. Let us know what those three things have in common, and you are winning a 4-pack of tickets to Country Calling.
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3: 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Affordable never looked so good. Northbound 95, traffic slows when you get to 610. Traffic's going to slow north of Dale Boulevard. That's going to take you into Springfield. Southbound side 95 at 123. Now you have a crash. Southbound side of 395 after the Pentagon, crash. Also on 66, traffic's heavy out of Manassas. Fairfax County Parkway to 123. I'm Allie Oakley with WFLS Traffic.
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1: Good morning.
0: What's your name?
1: Danielle.
0: Danielle, do you know what these three things have in common, Ian?
2: A comedian, coffee, and a Thanksgiving turkey.
0: Danielle, it's your time to shine.
1: Oh, goodness. Is it roasted?
2: Roast!
0: Danielle!
2: That's it. Good job.
0: You just won a 4-pack of tickets to Country Calling Festival happening in Ocean City, Maryland, October 2nd and 3rd.
1: My goodness.
0: Are you pumped?
1: Yes, I am.
2: Who do you want to see the most?
1: All of them.
2: That's the correct answer.
0: Yes. Who are you going to bring with you since it's a 4-pack?
1: I don't know. That's a hard decision.
0: Well, you know, I would say I would go. You know,
1: because my mom, my daughter, she's really in the country music, and my mom, she really wants to go. She got in yesterday, but had the wrong answer. She's the one that called in and said shut.
0: Mm. Oh my gosh,
1: she was Kelly.
0: Oh my gosh. Well, but it's a 4-pack, so you can bring your mom and your daughter and yourself, and then you got one left over for somebody you like.
1: Husband.
0: Well, if you like him that week. We'll see if he acts right, right?
1: Yeah. Now that's a tough one.
0: It varies, you know?
2: Sure.
0: Yeah, you gotta act
2: every,
0: right.
2: Every relationship has that. Trust me. Like I was
0: right.
2: Talking with my wife last night, and I was like, "Hey, you're kind of coming at me hot right now. I don't like it."
0: Yeah, but I also told you the other day she doesn't beat you enough, so you gotta like not to beat a dead horse. There.
2: You also told me yesterday with my daughter not listening, I should have just left her at the pool, and we had somebody calling going, "Do not leave your daughter in a pool." I was like, I wasn't planning on it.
0: Marsha called and told us that.
2: But congratulations, Danielle, for winning those Country Calling Festival passes. I'm not sure what the prize is for next week yet. The bosses haven't told us that information, so.
0: Wait, hold on. Did they? I think I did. I think I got one.
2: Did you? I haven't seen it yet.
0: Hang on. The inside of my nose itches. Please hold. Let me see.
2: This is a riveting radio right here, Grayson.
0: We do. I know what it is.
2: What
0: I know
2: is
0: what it?
2: It
0: is. You don't. All right. At 6:20 next week, we have Black Rifle Coffee Company. Yes.
2: Did he just send this?
0: No, this was 11 hours ago.
2: Why don't I have that?
0: Because I'm way cool. You're in it.
2: Oh, there it is. Oh.
0: Okay, wait. No, don't look. At 7:20, it's a 4-pack of tickets to the state fair.
2: Ooh.
0: You have to go to that, too. Put it on your calendar.
2: Where is it?
0: It's going to be at Meadow Event Park, the 25th through the October 4th.
2: Which is where?
0: South a little bit.
2: Okay.
0: You'd be all right.
2: So it's somewhat close?
0: Yeah.
2: Like less than 2 hours?
0: I mean, Fredericksburg's 30 minutes away from Fredericksburg anywhere you go. So yeah, you're going to be in the car for a second, but you're fine. And then at 8:10, we also have 4-pack of tickets, 4-pack to go see John Party.
2: Ooh,
0: so that's next week.
2: Okay, nice.
0: Yeah, we got a bunch of good stuff next week. Yeah.
2: That's a lot of good prizes.
0: That is a lot of good prizes. So if you missed out today,

0: don't be upset. We'll come back bearing gifts next week.
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3: 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Traffic is going to be jammed. Then you're going to be jammed out of Dale City to get to Springfield. Southbound 95, there was an accident in the area of 123. On the southbound side of 395 near the Pentagon, there was a crash. 66 heavy out of Manassas after the Fairfax County Parkway to 123. Traffic is slowing and at the Beltway. I'm Allie Oakley with WFLS Traffic.
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0: MLS. Good morning. It is Grayson and Ian here, and I was just informing Ian about how May is all about me because it's my birthday month.
1: That's fine. It can be all about you, mm-hmm. but June has to be all about me then, because that's what my birthday is.
0: That's not how it works.
1: Fine.
0: It's my world. You're just in it.
1: Oh, okay.
0: Just
1: glad
0: kidding.
1: To know. My wife might beg to differ about that. But
0: okay, well then we'll ask your wife if she thinks that June should be all about you and May should be all about me.
1: Well, you guys already have like a pact that I'm not aware
0: of. Yeah, that's
1: of,
0: my
1: so,
0: girl.
1: Yeah.
0: It's 2 versus 1.
1: If you missed out on the number to text in for your chance to win a trip to anywhere in the United States, courtesy of Robert B. Payne Heating and Air, then you need to text this number right now to us, 525.
0: Mm-hmm.
1: Again, it is 525. Mm-hmm. You all right over there?
0: Yeah. Can you see out the door?
1: I saw our boss is out there, but I can't see.
0: She's
1: phallic. That's phallic.
0: Ew.
1: Holding some big vegetables. Anyway, she had to come distract us, apparently. But you need to text that number, 525, into us at 540-370-9357. It's 540-370-WFLS. You can text that in for a little bit longer to get another entry to win that trip.

0: to wherever you want to go in the United States.
1: Anywhere in the U.S. Ohio or Ohio. I don't know.
0: I'm going to start saying Japanese to you if you keep saying Ohio.
1: What's that?
0: Ohio gozaimasu. It means good morning.
1: Say it again.
0: Ohio gozaimasu.
1: My cumpleaños es el 13 de mayo.
0: Your birthday is the... 13th of May.
1: Look at you.
0: I took Spanish for 2 years.
1: I failed Spanish one twice, so I did not. I know sign language.
0: Yeah, you're fluent in sign language.
1: Yeah, isn't
0: that
1: really...
0: That's impressive.
1: Thank you. It's really helpful when you're on the radio.
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3: 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Never looked so good. On the northbound side of 95, it's good out of Fredericksburg on your way to Quantico. Traffic's jammed out of Dale City. Crash on the southbound side of 95 at 123. And northbound 95 is heavy out of Lorton into Springfield. 395, there was a crash near the Pentagon. And 66 is heavy out of Manassas and near Route 50. I'm Allie Oakley with the WFLS traffic.
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5: Baby, you have to listen to me carefully. I'm on a plane that's been hijacked.
6: United 93, that traffic to you is 1 o'clock, 12 miles east.
7: United 175, New York. We have some problems over here right now.
8: American 11, are you trying to call?
9: Our number one has been stabbed, and our 5 has been stabbed.
10: Oh, my God. So both towers are now...
11: What are those people going to do? All the elevators are booked out.
12: What's going on, Betty? Betty, talk to me.
13: Those voices didn't know they were becoming history. They were just people, trying to understand what was happening, trying to help, trying to reach someone they loved. 25 years after the loss, we also remember what came next. The courage. The first responders climbing into what others were running from. The passengers who fought back. Forgetting we were a country of strangers, we helped each other, lifted each other up. Our country remembered it belonged to all of us. September 11th, 2001 took so much from us, but what we gave back to ourselves is also worth remembering. And at WFLS, we will never forget.
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0: from the Rappahannock Electric Cooperative Weather Center. Mainly cloudy skies expected today with a slight chance of rain showers. Daytime highs approaching 83. Mainly cloudy skies expected again tonight. Slight chance for storms. Lows level off around 68. Chance of thunderstorms tomorrow. Highs level off around 85. Cloudy skies expected. Currently 72.
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At 8:46 a.m., Flight 11 crashed into the North Tower of the World Trade Center in New York City. We take a moment of silence to remember.

0: 93.3 WFLS. Good morning. It's Grayson and Ian here. And today is a day we'll never forget. It's a tough day. It's 9/11. If you did not know, I don't know.
1: It'd be kind of hard this
0: year. Yeah, where you been if you didn't know today's date?
1: I mean, and there are a lot of things that traditionally happen on, like, there was going to be, like, I think people that were going to, like, dress up for their office today, you know, like in their favorite sports teams or something like that. Like, I had somebody tell me about
0: for
1: that.
0: For what?
1: Well, because it's like the NFL season is kicking off and things
0: sports.
1: Like that.
0: Yeah,
1: of course
0: yeah,
1: you
0: yeah,
1: don't.
0: Yeah, yeah, yeah.
1: But
0: yeah.
1: You're weird.
0: That I don't care about sports?
1: Yes, I find that kind of weird.
0: Mm.
1: You find so many things about me weird, so I'm allowed to have that.
0: You can have that one thing that makes me weird.
1: There you
0: that
1: go.
0: I don't like.
1: The
0: that's,
1: one
0: that's
1: thing.
0: It. That's all
1: one.
0: It is.
1: That's the one? All right,
0: write
1: hang on.
0: Down.
1: I'll take it back.
0: Nope, you locked it in. You said one thing. That's what you get.
1: But with our show and tell today, presented by Kalahari Resorts and Conventions, of course, talking about where were you, what were you doing when you found out about the attacks on September 11th, 25 years ago. Chip texted in saying that he remembers he was working, went into Sherwin-Williams to pick up material. They had a TV there. The one tower had been struck, and we all thought it was an accident. Everybody did at that point.
0: Mm-hmm.
1: Nobody really thought anything of it other than, like, oh, God, how did this happen? And then he says that we saw the second tower get hit, and we immediately knew this is no accident. He says he remembers just being in a fog the rest of the day, his wife trying to get their kids out of school, and just a nightmare of a day for our country. Like, yeah, that sums it up pretty well right there.
0: Yeah, I'll ask my dad what he was doing. My older sister, she remembers. My brother remembers. And then myself and my two younger sisters, we don't have any memories
1: sure.
0: of it.
1: You were young.
0: Yeah. So it's interesting to hear everybody's stories. Thank you so much for texting in, calling us, letting us know, you know, where you were when this all happened.
1: Yeah, I was in my weights class in high school. Mm-hmm. And could not tell you this guy's name to save my life mm-hmm. that was sitting right next to me because we're doing the pretzel stretch, right? Where you put your like one knee over and then you
0: how
1: turn
0: I
1: and
0: sit.
1: Twist. You kind of, but
0: yeah.
1: you're more flexible than anybody I've ever met. But
0: so
1: I remember
0: bad.
1: Looking because when we heard it on the radio, we both like started laughing, like, what an idiot. How did you not see the tower? Like, how did you hit this? Like, because we all thought it was like a small
0: right,
1: plane.
0: Right, like an accident.
1: And
0: yeah.
1: I still remember exactly the look on his face. Just like we're incredulous and we're laughing about it. Couldn't even tell you his name to save my life right now. But I remember that exact moment, the exact setting mm-hmm. of what was going on when we heard.
0: Well, and it's crazy because a lot of people talk about how they didn't see the first plane hit, but then immediately turned the TV on and watched the second
1: right.
0: one hit.
1: Right. It's pure dumb luck that there's footage of the first tower because why would you just be filming the first tower? But there was a firefighter who was like filming something for mm-hmm. their station. They saw the plane, they heard it, and he immediately looked up and followed it with the camera. And that's
0: yeah.
1: like some of the only footage of that first plane hitting the first tower.
0: Yeah, but it's crazy because every single year I see more and more new footage that I've never seen before from it.
1: Mm-hmm.
0: There's one video of these two, I think it was two girls and a guy in a college dorm. And this video, I think I saw last year, and they are filming, and one of the girls is in the background. She's obviously on the phone with a family member, and they're like, oh my gosh, like, look at the smoke. Oh, it's on fire. It's on fire. And then you see the second plane hit it. And they start screaming, and the girl in the background who's on the phone, she's like, mom, mom, mom, oh my gosh. And they were on like the ninth or they were up high in their dorm room.
1: Wow.
0: And so they're like, we gotta go. And they packed up and left. But when I saw that video, I was like, oh, that one was a crazy video.
1: That's
0: too.
1: Scary.
0: Like, we just got a text from Amber. She said, I was in art class in high school and we listened on the radio. And it was interrupted with what happened. We got another text. I'm not sure who this is, but they said, I was in middle school math class and kids kept getting picked up and left and left and right across the intercom. And we couldn't find my grandfather who was in the military and the whole family panicked.
1: Oh, my.
0: Yeah.
1: Yeah.
0: That's it's wild. Gene said I was at Ladysmith Food Lion picking up my son's birthday cake for his first birthday.
1: Wow.
0: Mm-hmm. Mm.
1: Well, if you have anything you'd love to share with us, by all means, call or text it into us. It's 540-370-9357, 540-370-WFLF.
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At 9:03 a.m., Flight 175 crashed into the South Tower of the World Trade Center in New York City. To remember the victims and heroes, we take a moment of silence

0: 93.3 WFLS. Good morning to you, the birds. I'm chirping.
1: That was very, very reserved today.
0: Thank you. I feel like
1: is it because of just the mood of today?
0: Yeah, it's a little gloomy outside. It's a day of remembrance for 9/11.
1: September 11th. Yep. Mm-hmm.
0: And that was 25 years ago.
1: Yeah, we're taking a moment of silence for all of the attacks that happened, like all the crashes that happened, I should say, because of obviously with United 93, that was a prevented attack, but still a crash. Mm-hmm. So we've already done two for when the first two towers were struck, one at 8:46, another one just a little bit ago at 9:03. Coming up here in just about a half hour, a little less than, at 9:37, we'll take another moment of silence for the Pentagon, and then at just after 10 o'clock at 10:03 for Flight 93.
0: There is... On our show and tell brought to you by Kalahari Resorts and Conventions, we are talking about where were you when this happened? And Cannon sent us a text.
1: First of all, what an awesome name.
0: Oh, a sick name to have the name Cannon. They said, I was born the day before 9/11, and my mom and I were in the hospital when the planes crashed.
1: Yeah.
0: So it's the same thing. I mean, like, I was five.
1: This is the only world he's known.
0: Well, yeah, that's the thing. I mean, it's 25 years ago. There are now adults that were not alive when this happened. Isn't that wild?
1: A little bit, yeah. I mean, we were talking about that, too, earlier today. Like, things that 9/11 is older than that you probably didn't realize. And it's, like, a lot of technology things.
0: Yeah, obviously. iPods and then nerds.

0: stuff that Ian knew that I didn't know.
1: Just because I remembered when the first Harry Potter movie and the first Lord of the Rings movies hit theaters.
0: Yes, that's insane.
1: I remember seeing them in theaters, though. Like, I knew exactly what it was because that all happened my junior year of high school, September 11th, and both of those movies in the following months.
0: Mm-hmm. So there's also a way that they're talking about how to, you know, introduce your kids to 9/11 because it's one of those... Again, a lot of people are alive now that were not alive when that happened.
1: Right.
0: They weren't even born yet. So some of the tips are, you know, gently bring it up. For me, I mean, Bennett and Bailey Mae, they're young. Bennett is a very empathetic.
1: He's wicked smart, too.
0: Wicked smart. So the thing with him is you got to let him in easy because he is going to completely, wholeheartedly invest in this and, like, you know, think about it, ask questions.
1: I'd probably wait a few years then.
0: Well, but I mean, they're probably doing it at school, you know, like not something for me. I don't think it's something that we're going to avoid. It's something
1: that
0: he needs to know.
1: I'm not saying forever. I'm just saying maybe not right now.
0: No, I mean, that's okay.
1: He's six.
0: He's going to learn about it eventually.
1: Right.
0: The best time is now, always, for anything, I think. You don't agree? You don't agree?
1: It depends on what the topic is.
0: Oh, I always think that the best time to talk about something is now.
1: Birds and the bees, you think that's the best time to talk about that?
0: Heck yeah, he already knows because he accidentally kicked somebody the other day in the spot where
1: area.
0: It hurts and didn't realize because it doesn't hurt for him right now. So I had to explain why the difference of that is. So yeah, the best time to talk about something is right now. So Bailey, on the other hand, I think she would just probably throw a stuffed animal at me and run away. So like she doesn't.
1: Yeah, she's gonna say, I want to go play now. And be like, okay.
0: She doesn't understand because she doesn't understand.
1: So how long before you checked out? That's what I like to say to my kids. Because I can tell, like, yeah, I lost you a while
0: ago.
1: You're
0: gone.

downtown. Your lipstick stained every coffee cup that I got in this house. The way you say I love you too's like rain on an old tin roof.

0: 93.3 WFLS. Good morning. It is Grayson and Ian here. And today on our show and tell brought to you by Kalahari Resort and Conventions, we are talking about where were you when 9/11 happened?
1: When you heard about it.
0: When you heard about it. What were you doing? We've had a bunch of text messages. Brittany messaged earlier this morning and said she was at an orthodontist appointment. And also, Patty wanted us to give a shout out to the heroes on the United 93 that took over the terrorists on the plane and saved it from hitting another target.
1: Yeah, it was supposed to go to the White House.
0: So we had to give them a little shout out. We got a text from Richard. He said, I was at school at the time and I had a watch that could control the TVs. I would turn the TV on so the teacher would turn it off, and she finally gave up turning it off, so we watched what was happening. And my dad happened to be on the beltway right outside of the Pentagon when the plane struck it.
1: Oh, my God.
0: Mm-hmm. Yeah, we've had a bunch of texts coming in.
1: Well, you actually asked me something off the air earlier of what was said to President Bush, because he was at the school.
0: Oh, yeah, I was
1: curious.
0: He
1: was supposed to be doing an event, and so I actually had to look it up, because I had heard it at one time, but I obviously had forgotten a little bit, and it wasn't even a Secret Service member like I thought it was. It was his chief of staff, and he leaned in and whispered, a second plane has hit the second tower. America is under attack.
0: That's scary.
1: Even saying it's giving me goosebumps.
0: You got the goosebumpies. Scary.
1: And just, can you imagine getting that news and realizing everything that has to go through his head at that moment? And he's sitting in front of a bunch of like first graders.
0: Yeah. Also, how did he, the first one that hit, did they tell him that too?
1: I think that they knew.
0: They knew.
1: They knew that it had hit. I don't think anybody knew if it was an accident or if it was terrorism yet.
0: Oh, okay.
1: And that's where a lot of these things, like, they're not quick to jump the gun by calling it what it is until they are absolutely sure.
0: Yeah. That's wild.
1: Just like with, you know, you brought up the Boston Marathon bombing earlier and how you remember that.
0: Yeah, because that was something my teacher, I put on the TV at school.
1: The FBI special agent was not quick to call it terrorism. Everybody was like, it's terrorism. He's like, we don't know that yet. Like, he wanted to be absolutely sure it was before he made that call.
0: Yeah.

0: Well, and that was scary, really scary for me because, again, my parents are very athletic. They go to the road races. They run all the
1: time.
0: Your
1: mom has done the Ironman competition.
0: Multiple. She's done Iron.
1: Yeah.
0: She's an Iron Man.
1: Iron Maiden.
0: She did the Iron Man. She's done triathlons and all that. But the Boston Marathon, when I saw that, it was like, this could have been anyone. Same with 9/11.
1: Right.
0: Anybody could have been in that building, whether you were visiting co-workers, you were, you know, actually working in the building, you were one of the
1: tourists.
0: Firefighters. Right. There is that movie, give me a second.
1: Who's in it?
0: Robert Pattinson. That one.
1: Robert Pattinson.
0: Is it Pattinson?
1: Pattinson.
0: Whatever. Edward from Twilight.
1: Yes.
0: He is in a movie. What is it called? Remember me.
1: I think that it's something like, I've seen clips of it. I have not seen the movie. Isn't it where they lost a parent?
0: No.
1: Oh, okay.
0: No? Yes?
1: I can't.
0: Maybe?
1: Well, I've never seen it. Go on.
0: I don't know. I don't want to ruin it because it's definitely one of those movies that you're not expecting what happens at the end. Just know you should watch it today if you're going to watch
1: it. I'll Google it and find out, okay?
0: Okay.
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2: From the Rappahannock Electric Cooperative Weather Center. Mainly cloudy skies expected today, with a slight chance of rain showers. Daytime highs approaching 83. Mainly cloudy skies expected again tonight. Slight chance for storms. Lows level off around 68. Chance of thunderstorms tomorrow. Highs level off around 85. Cloudy skies expected. Currently 72.
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25 years ago today, at 9:37 a.m., Flight 77 crashed into the Pentagon. 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

0: 93.3 WFLS. Good morning. It is Grayson and Ian here. It's Friday, so we've got a fun weekend. Today is a little rough, though.
1: Yeah, I mean, it's we knew it would be. It's the 25th anniversary of September 11th, but it has been incredible to connect with you all this morning. So many texts, so many calls, comments on social media, direct messages on social media. It's been... I don't really have the right word.
0: Charles says it was a horrible day for America. We thought we were untouchable, and then when the towers fell and the Pentagon was hit and all those lives were lost on that plane that crashed in Pennsylvania Field, I didn't know how to react or even feel when it was going down with the cab company I worked for shut down and mourned all the

0: people who lost their lives that day.
1: Yeah.
0: So that.
1: And in the following days, too.
0: Mm-hmm.
1: Because September 11th was one of the absolute worst days in American history.
0: Right.
1: No argument there. What I always try to focus on, though, is the next day, September 12th, one of the absolute best days for America. It's a day we all truly came together. And let's just try to have every day be like that moving forward, right?
0: Yep. And then we are going to be back here on Monday morning. You know, go hug your family. Go chit-chat with them. And just don't forget. Don't forget about what happened 25 years ago. So, yeah, you know.
1: Never forget. The hashtag, never forget.
0: And, yeah, and history, you know, it repeats itself when we forget. So don't forget.
1: Don't forget. All right. Say goodbye, Grayson.
0: Bye.
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3: 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I'm on a plane that's been hijacked.
4: United 93, that traffic to you is 1 o'clock, 12 miles east.
5: 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We have some problems over here right now.
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8: 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So both towers are now.
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10: What's going on, Betty? Betty, talk to me.
11: Those voices didn't know they were becoming history. They were just people, trying to understand what was happening, trying to help, trying to reach someone they loved. 25 years after the loss, we also remember what came next. The courage. The first responders climbing into what others were running from. The passengers who fought back. Forgetting we were a country of strangers, we helped each other, lifted each other up. Our country remembered it belonged to all of us. September 11th, 2001 took so much from us, but what we gave back to ourselves is also worth remembering. And at WFLS, we will never forget.
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0: Ella Langley and Morgan Wallen, I Can't Love You Anymore, 93.3 WFLS. Good morning, I'm Bonnie. Happy Friday. And make sure you're listening later today to your BJ's Restaurant and Brewhouse All Requests Lunch Hour. It's going to be a special 9/11 edition, so if there's some patriotic songs you'd like to hear, let me know. 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And then coming up today, right around 12:20, I'm going to have your four-pack of tickets to go check out Petpalooza this weekend at the Fredericksburg Convention Center. How is the weather? We've got the latest coming up.
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9: From the Rappahannock Electric Cooperative Weather Center. Slight chance of rain showers this afternoon. Otherwise, cloudy skies expected. Daytime highs approaching 83. Mainly cloudy skies expected tonight. Slight chance of thunderstorms. Lows dip down to about 68. Chance of thunderstorms with fog in spots early tomorrow. Highs level off around 85. Cloudy skies expected. Currently, it's 75 degrees.
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Every year, Faith Baptist Church off of Route 3 puts out 2,977 flags, one for each victim of 9/11. I stopped by Tuesday morning before work. I was moved by it, so I wanted to share it with you today. You can see photos on our Facebook and Instagram.

0: Keith, how do you like me now? 93.3 WFLS. And hey, if you are looking for something to do this weekend, well, there is plenty happening. Mission Barbecue in honor of 9/11, fire, police, and first responders receive a free sandwich today. And at 12 noon, they're going to have their live national anthem. Of course, thank you so much to CK for stopping by yesterday and dropping off some goodies for us. You can see pictures up on our Facebook. Today and tomorrow is the 208 Sail Trail. Virginia Cider Festival is happening tomorrow at the Fredericksburg Fairgrounds. The Fredericksburg Regional Food Bank has their fifth annual open house from 10 to 2 tomorrow. Bowling Green Volunteer Fire Department has their crab feast. That's tomorrow at 2 p.m. And then Petpalooza is going on to the Fredericksburg Convention Center tomorrow and on Sunday. If you need more info on these events, you can certainly email me at bonnie@wfls.com.
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3: United 93, that traffic through is 1 o'clock, 12 miles east.
4: United 175, New York. We have some problems over here right now.
5: American 11, are you trying to call?
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7: 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So both towers are now...
8: What are those people going to do? All the elevators are blocked out.
9: What's going on, Betty? Betty, talk to me.
10: Those voices didn't know they were becoming history. They were just people, trying to understand what was happening, trying to help, trying to reach someone they loved. 25 years after the loss, we also remember what came next. The courage. The first responders climbing into what others were running from. The passengers who fought back. Forgetting we were a country of strangers, we helped each other, lifted each other up. Our country remembered it belonged to all of us. September 11th, 2001 took so much from us, but what we gave back to ourselves is also worth remembering. And at WFLS, we will never forget.
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Good morning. Your totally random fact. 25 years ago today, America was attacked on September 11th, 2001. 2,977 victims died. They were civilians, 343 firefighters, 23 police officers, and 37 Port Authority police officers. We will never forget. This is Lane.

0: Jason Aldean, Girl Like You, a 93.3 WFLS. And hey, we have your tickets for the State Fair of Virginia. It's running September 25th through October 4th at Meadow Event Park. Make sure you are listening to Grayson and Ian each weekday morning at 7:20 to win your tickets. How's the weather? We're going to find out next.
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8: From the Rappahannock Electric Cooperative Weather Center. Slight chance of rain showers this afternoon. Otherwise, cloudy skies expected. Daytime highs approaching 83. Mainly cloudy skies expected tonight. Slight chance of thunderstorms. Lows dip down to about 68. Chance of thunderstorms with fog in spots early tomorrow. Highs level off around 85. Cloudy skies expected. Right now, 77.
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Baptist Church off Route 3 puts out 2,977 flags for each victim of September 11th. I stopped by there Tuesday morning and took some photos. They're up on Facebook and Instagram. I was so moved by it that I wanted to share it with you today. And if you have a chance to stop over there, please do. Here's Zach John King on 93.3.

It's hard to believe that 9/11 happened 25 years ago. We want to know where you were when it happened. You can let us know on Facebook or you could text 370-WFLS. I was a receptionist at a local nursing home, and in the break room, there was a TV, and some people that were on break had seen what was going on, and then the phones were blowing up, and then you couldn't get through on the phones. After work, I went to my best friend's house with my husband, and we just sat on the couch watching the news in complete silence because we didn't know what to say. Here's Hudson Westbrook.

0: That is Co Wetzel High Road on today's New Country 93.3 WFLS. And right now starts your BJ's Restaurant and Brew House All Request Lunch Hour. 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So be listening for that code when you hear it. Text it in to 370 WFLS. And round 1220, I will have your tickets for Petpalooza for this weekend at the Fredericksburg Convention Center. So make sure you are listening.
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0: A song about a 9/11 first responder who visits the train platform after working at Ground Zero to help the souls of the victims find their way home. 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Thank you so much to Linda, Sherry, Greg, George, and Tanya for requesting that one today on your special 9/11 edition of your BJ's Restaurant and Brew House All Request Lunch Hour. 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
10: From the Rappahannock Electric Cooperative Weather Center. Cloudy skies with a few peaks of sun this afternoon with a slight chance of rain showers. High temperatures reach up to 83. Mainly cloudy again tonight. Slight chance of thunderstorms. Lows level off around 68. Chance of thunderstorms with fog in spots early tomorrow. Daytime highs approaching 85. Overcast skies. Right now, it's 79 degrees.
11: A big congrats to Karen. She is going to Petpalooza this weekend at the Fredericksburg Convention Center. 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I'm going to have more prizes for you to win right here on 93.3 WFLS. 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We are remembering the 2,977 victims today for 9/11. It's Lee Greenwood. God bless the USA. 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

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We are remembering the 2,977 victims of 9/11. It happened 25 years ago on September 11, 2001. This is Daryl Worley, Have You Forgotten, going out to Pam, Scott, Craig, Wanda, and Jessica under BJ's Restaurant and Brew House. 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

0: Where were you when the world stopped turning? A 93.3 WFLS. And we want to know, where were you when 9/11 happened 25 years ago? Let us know on Facebook, or you could text us 370-WFLS. I remember it clearly. I was a receptionist at a local nursing home. I was filling in for somebody that was on vacation. And I remember some of the staff were on a break, and there was a TV in the break room. And they had come out of the break room, and they had told us that something was going on, that planes were hitting buildings. And then the phone lines got tied up. Nobody could get through. And I do remember a couple nurses. Their husbands worked at the Pentagon. They couldn't get in touch with them. I also remember one of my friends that was working there. She had a family member that was on a plane headed to New York, and she was scared that they were on a plane that hit a tower. They couldn't get a hold of their friend, and it was just very, very chaotic and scary that day. I remember when I got off of work, my husband and I went over to a friend's house, and we just sat there with our friends watching the news and just sat there in complete silence because we didn't know what to say. So let us know on our Facebook page. And of course, thank you so much to Chad, Sharon, Kelsey, Crystal, Andrew, Alexis, and Jeannie for requesting that song today on your BJ's Restaurant and Brewhouse All Request Lunch Hour, a special 9/11 edition remembering the 2,977 victims today. And if you have not texted in that code yet for Pick, Pack, Go, you have a chance to go anywhere here in the United States. The code this hour you want to get in before 1 o'clock is 993-993. 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

0: Rocco Brown, just the way, at 93.3 WFLS. And hey, wake up and win with Grayson and Ian all next week. At 6:20, you can win a gift certificate to the Black Rifle Coffee Company. 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So be listening to them next week right here from 93.3 WFLS. How is the weather for the weekend? 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
12: 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Cloudy skies with a few peaks of sun this afternoon, with a slight chance of rain showers. High temperatures reach up to 83. Mainly cloudy again tonight. Slight chance of thunderstorms. Lows level off around 68. Chance of thunderstorms with fog in spots early tomorrow. Daytime highs approaching 85. Overcast skies. Currently, it's 78 degrees.
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Faith Baptist Church on Route 3 puts out 2,977 American flags, one for each victim on September 11th. It happened 25 years ago today. And make sure you stop on by and go see those flags. You can also see pictures and video up on our socials. This is Riley Green and Toby Keith. Think as we drunk.

The 18th annual Opry goes pink on October 27th. And this country chick is going to flip the switch on the Grand Ole Opry signature barn. Dina Carter will be part of it as well. And proceeds from some of the ticket sales will be donated to Susan G. Komen to fight against breast cancer. It's Megan Maroney.

0: Party with favorite country song at 93.3 WFLS. We are today's new country. And thank you so much again to everyone that came out this past Wednesday night for the Spotsylvania Volunteer Fire Department for their time of remembrance honoring the 343 firefighters who made the ultimate sacrifice 25 years ago on this day. Every firefighter, all 343 of them, have their names on an American flag, and you can see those flags. It is right there at Company One. You can also see pictures and videos on our Facebook and Instagram.
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Good afternoon. Happy Friday. Your artist fun fact. This guy just released an uplifting new song timed to the 25th anniversary of 9/11 today. He says it is a love letter to America. So let's all give it a listen. It is called I Believe, and it's Darius Rucker.

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0: Luke Combs, Be By You, a 93.3 WFLS. And you know, there is a lot to do this weekend. Going on today and tomorrow is the 208 Sail Trail. It's 24 miles of yard sales from Four Mile Fork all the way to Lake Anna. In fact, I saw a couple on my way in on Courthouse Road this morning. Do be careful if you stop at any of them. Do not park in the roadways. The Virginia Cider Festival is happening tomorrow at the Fredericksburg Fairgrounds. The Fredericksburg Regional Food Bank is hosting a fifth annual open house. That is from 10 to 2 tomorrow at the food bank. The Bowling Green Volunteer Fire Department has a crab feast happening tomorrow in Bowling Green at 2 p.m. And then also Petpalooza is going on both Saturday and Sunday at the Fredericksburg Convention Center. If you need more details on these events, you can always email me at bonnie@wfls.com. The latest on the weekend forecast on the way.
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1: 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Cloudy skies with a few peaks of sun this afternoon, with a slight chance of rain showers. High temperatures reach up to 83. Mainly cloudy again tonight. Slight chance of thunderstorms. Lows level off around 68. Chance of thunderstorms with fog in spots early tomorrow. Daytime highs approaching 85. Overcast skies. Right now, it's 80 degrees.
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0: Disney. She's got it all at 93.3 WFLS. And that is going to do it for me, Bonnie Miller. Blair Gardner is coming up next. Don't forget, he has another code coming up for you right after 4 o'clock this afternoon for Pick, Pack, Go. So be listening for that. When you hear the code, text it to 370-WFLS for your chance to win. I'll be back on Sunday for Bonnie's Hen House, brought to you by Renew Health and Wellness. It starts at 10 a.m., and it's 2 hours of just your women of country. Hope you have a wonderful and safe weekend. Keep your loved ones close, tell them you love them, and hug your chickens.
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2: 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I'm on a plane that's been hijacked.
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4: 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We have some problems over here right now.
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6: 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So both towers are now...
7: 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All the elevators are blocked out.
2: What's going on, Betty? Betty, talk to me.
8: Those voices didn't know they were becoming history. They were just people trying to understand what was happening, trying to help, trying to reach someone they loved. 25 years after the loss, we also remember what came next. The courage. The first responders climbing into what others were running from. The passengers who fought back. Forgetting we were a country of strangers, we helped

0: other, lifted each other up. Our country remembered it belonged to all of us. September 11th, 2001 took so much from us, but what we gave back to ourselves is also worth remembering. And at WFLS, we will never forget.
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So the Commanders, they finally get to play one of the counts this weekend. Washington opens Sunday at Philadelphia, 4:25 on Fox. Division game on the road, week 1. No easing into the season at all. They're just starting with the neighbors.

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After

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Ella Lingley and Morgan Wallen. I Can't Love You Anymore on 93.3 WFLS. My name is Blair Garner. It is crazy, isn't it? 25 years? 25 years ago today, all of us, we woke up in a country that by the end of the day just felt very different. And, you know, even now, it's hard to see those pictures without remembering exactly where you were when you first, you understood what was happening. You began to comprehend it. You know, nearly 3,000 people, they went to work. They boarded an airplane. They reported for a shift as a firefighter, EMS, or a police officer. And they never came home. It's weird to think that there are children who lost parents that morning who are now older than their parents were when they died. That's the part of an anniversary like this. It just always gets me. Behind all the history, behind all those images that we've seen, God knows, a thousand times, there were just ordinary people whose families expected to see them again that night. So today, 25 years on, we remember them. And

0: 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September 11th, 2001. No, we have not forgotten.
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3: 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Southbound 95. Traffic slows out of Lorton to 123. Both directions are going to slow Quantico Triangle to Quantico. Northbound side incident north of 610. Southbound 95 slowing at Route 3, while 66 is heavy already from the Beltway to 123 and through Centerville. I'm Allie Oakley with the WFLS traffic.
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11: From the Rappahannock Electric Cooperative Weather Center. Slight chance of thunderstorms tonight. Otherwise, mainly cloudy skies expected. Lows level off around 68. Overcast skies with fog early tomorrow. Chance for storms. Highs level off around 85. Storms likely tomorrow night. Lows dip down to about 69. Cloudy.

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Lainey Wilson and Watermelon Moonshine. 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
4: 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Southbound 95, traffic slows Lorton to get to 123. Northbound side, it's Prince William Parkway to 123. 95 between Quantico Triangle and Quantico, both directions pretty heavy. Southbound 95, traffic slows at Route 3. Route 1, Massaponics Church Road, there's construction. Everything that you've got on Route 3 right now is going to be signal and volume delay. Same thing with the Blue Gray Parkway. I'm Allie Oakley with WFLS traffic.
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0: Stella Lefty and Boston on 93.3 WSLS. My name is Blair. Did you hear the CMA nominations are out? Ella Langley, wow, she is leading the pack with 9. She's up for Entertainer of the Year with Luke Combs, Cody Johnson, Chris Stapleton, and Stephen Wilson Jr. Those awards, November 18th.
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3: 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Southbound 95, traffic slows before Lorton to get to 123. Northbound side is the Potomac Mill sign to the Occoquan. Both directions, traffic slows 234 to Quantico. And southbound 95, traffic slows at Route 3. While Route 1, your big delays are going toward Massaponics Church Road, there's an accident southbound Route 1 south of the Rappahannock River. I'm Allie Oakley with WFLS Traffic.
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0: 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Text that to 540-370-9357 for a shot at a trip for two to any U.S. destination. You know, Fredericksburg, the Parks and Rec Department has back-to-school skate night tonight. It'll be at Dixon Park, 6 to 8. So if your kids still have Friday night energy after a full week back in the routine, there is at least somewhere productive to point them.
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2: 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On 95, traffic is going to slow when you get to the Fairfax County Parkway to 123 with the northbound delay starting at the Potomac Mills sign to the Occoquan. 95, both directions between 234 and Quantico. Traffic's pretty heavy. Heavy when you get to Route 3. On the southbound side, 95, beyond that, it looks like you're good until you get to Richmond where you slow. I'm Allie Oakley with WFLS.
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16: From the Rappahannock Electric Cooperative Weather Center. Partly cloudy tonight with a slight chance for storms. Lows around 69. Chance for storms tomorrow. High of 86. Cloudy tomorrow night. Chance of thunderstorms. Lows level off around 70.
17: High temperatures reach up to 88 Sunday with a chance of thunderstorms. 85, mainly sunny, Monday. Right now, 80.
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0: If you're still trying to figure out your Friday night plans, Tom Petty, if that's more of your speed, you got to check out this band called Full Moon Fever. 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
4: 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That's going to take you to 123, where there's an accident at the Occoquan. Both directions are going to slow Quantico Triangle to Quantico. On Route 3, everything that you have is just going to be volume. Lots of it, too. 66, still heavy from the Beltway to 123, Fairfax County Parkway to Centerville. I'm Allie Oakley with the WFLS traffic.
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0: Morgan Wallen's Been By Now on 93.3 WFLS. 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

0: 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Affordable never looked so good. Southbound 95, traffic slows out of Springfield to get to 123. Then you're going to find that both directions of 95 between Quantico Triangle and Triangle, very heavy in Quantico. You've got a minor incident here on the 2 and 17 in the area of the slaughter pen. Don't have any accidents on 66 from the Beltway to Centerville. It's volume. I'm Allie Oakley with WFLS Traffic.
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0: That's a very, very important message to get. Knead you now when it comes to making bread, because you got to knead the dough at the right time, and you do it now. Yeah, I'm a dad, and that's kind of how that happens. My name is Blair Garner. Did you hear about this? There's a Rutgers survey that says 72% of us have used at least one major AI tool, but fewer than 1 in 10 would let AI make the final decision on things like hiring or loans, parole, or priority for a medical procedure. Yeah, we'll take the help. We just still want a human holding the pen.
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4: 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Never looked so good. If you're riding on 95, traffic is going to be pretty heavy out of Springfield. That's going to take you to 123, while the northbound side is going to slow at the Potomac Mills sign. 95 is going to slow both directions between 234 and Quantico. On the northbound side, pretty heavy as you ride through and past 610. John Allie Oakley with WFLS Traffic.
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0: 93.3 WFLS. Did you see NASA's astronomy picture of the day? It's pretty crazy. Well, it was yesterday's picture called LDN 1295, and they've nicknamed it the Giraffe Nebula. Because if you look at it, people see a giraffe in it. Other people have said they see a squirrel. It's kind of like we've extended the cloud-shaped argument into deep space.
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3: 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Southbound side of 95, traffic is going to be heavy out of Springfield to 123. South of Dale Boulevard to Quantico. Northbound side slows 610, and that's going to take you up to Quantico as well. 66 heavy from the Beltway to 123, Fairfax County Parkway to Bull Run. I'm Allie Oakley with the WFLS traffic.
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6: From the Rappahannock Electric Cooperative Weather Center. Partly cloudy tonight with a slight chance for storms. Lows around 69. Chance for storms tomorrow. High of 86. Cloudy tomorrow night. Chance of thunderstorms. Lows level off around 70. High temperatures reach up to 88 Sunday with a chance of thunderstorms. 85 mainly sunny Monday. Right now, 80.
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0: got better. 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Are you still like avoiding lettuce or stuff like that because you know all the food recalls? I know that I kind of second guess myself sometimes when I go into a restaurant and I know it's going to have chopped lettuce in there, but I'm not alone apparently in this, because the majority of adults, 94% of us, say that these food recalls are we're concerned about how often it's happening, and 67% of us say that recall, like myself, has made us avoid that entire food category. Just not the brand, but I mean the whole category. One bag of spinach that's bad can apparently put spinach on probation.
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4: 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Southbound 95, heavy out of Springfield to get across the Occoquan. Heavy south of Dale Boulevard. On the northbound side, traffic slows north of 610 to ride up toward 234-95 in Richmond. A little bit heavy on the northbound side of the Bryan Park interchange, while the westbound side of 66 still heavy from the Beltway off and on to Centerville. I'm Allie Oakley with WFLS traffic.
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We're 93.3 WFLS. My name is Blair Garner. It is an honor to have you along today. And you know, you don't have to call me if you need something. You can just text it to me. That number, 370-WFLS.

0: Yeah, I bet she's loving life after finding out she has 9 nominations for the upcoming CMA Awards. Did you hear that? She's leading all the nominees, and included among the nominations she received, Entertainer of the Year, which is a huge deal. She joins Luke Combs in that category. Also, Cody Johnson, Chris Stapleton, and Stephen Wilson Jr. We'll find out who wins on November 18th. That's November 18th for the next CMA Awards.
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4: 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That was easy. Southbound 95, traffic slows out of Springfield to get to 123. Pockets traffic beyond that. Northbound side slows Centerport Parkway 610 off and on to 234. On the westbound side of 66, still heavy at the Beltway off and on in towards Centerville with the bypass focused on Sudley Manor Drive with a crash. I'm Allie Oakley with WFLS traffic.
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0: So new at the movies over the weekend, Andrew Garfield. He'll be in The Uprising. It's an historical drama about the Peasants' Revolt, so I don't know that it's going to be a feel-good movie exactly. If you like action, well, you're probably going to want to go see Alan Ritchson and Owen Wilson in Runner. It's kind of that popcorn action situation. Serious history or things exploding. Friday, giving us choices.
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2: 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Southbound side of 95, heavy out of Springfield to get to 123. The northbound side's pockets traffic leaving 610 to ride up to 234. Northbound 95 slowing at the Centerport Parkway. Route 3, a number of signal delays. I don't see any accidents. While 66 is heavy from the Beltway to 123, Fairfax County Parkway to Bull Run. I'm Allie Oakley with WF.

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5: From the Rappahannock Electric Cooperative Weather Center. Slight chance for storms tonight, otherwise partly cloudy skies. Lows level off around 69. Chance for storms tomorrow, highs level off around 86. Overcast skies. Chance of thunderstorms tomorrow night, lows level off around 70. Overcast skies. Currently, it's 79 degrees.
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1: Jordan Davis and Luke Rhines by Dirt on 93.3 WFLS. So as far as the weekend's concerned, tomorrow morning, the Spotsylvania Farmers Market's open from 8 to 1. It'll be, of course, at the Gordon Road VDOT commuter lot. It's producer only. Local produce, meats, baked goods, and handmade items sold by the people who grew them, raised them, or made them.
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5: 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Southbound side of 95, heavy out of Springfield to get to 123. The northbound side's pockets traffic leaving 610 to ride up to 234. Northbound 95 slowing at the Centerport Parkway. Route 3, a number of signal delays. I don't see any accidents. While 66 is heavy from the Beltway to 123, Fairfax County Parkway to Bull Run. I'm Allie Oakley with WFLS Traffic.
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4: 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We have some problems over here right now.
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9: 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Betty, talk to me.
10: Those voices didn't know they were becoming history. They were just people, trying to understand what was happening, trying to help, trying to reach someone they loved. 25 years after the loss, we also remember what came next. The courage. The first responders climbing into what others were running from. The passengers who fought back. Forgetting we were a country of strangers, we helped each other, lifted each other up. Our country remembered it belonged to all of us. September 11th, 2001 took so much from us, but what we gave back to ourselves is also worth remembering. And at WFLS, we will never forget.
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12: 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Affordable never looked so good. Southbound side 95. Traffic is going to slow out of Lorton to get across the Occoquan. Northbound side's north of Dale Boulevard to the Occoquan. And you've got some heavy traffic, 630 Courthouse Road to ride up toward Quantico Triangle in pockets. I'm Allie Oakley with WFLS Traffic.
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Today is the 25th anniversary of a day we will never forget. It's B-Dub. For months, nobody knew who the man in the red bandana was. Then his mom read the newspaper. This story that came out of September 11, 2001, will give you goosebumps. That's next.

0: Today marks 25 years since September 11th at B-Dub, and one story I always come back to is Wells Crowther. Wells was 24, working on the 104th floor of the South Tower. After the plane hit, survivors remembered a stranger appearing through the smoke with a red bandana covering his face. He found a working stairway, let injured people down, then went back up again and again. Wells never made it out. Months later, his mother read survivors describing this mysterious man in a red bandana and immediately knew. Her son had carried one since he was a little boy. 25 years later, that bandana is in the 9/11 Museum. A little piece of red cloth that tells you everything you need to know about who Wells Crowther was.
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3: 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Southbound side 95, traffic slows out of Lorton to 123 with the northbound side before the Prince William Parkway to the Occoquan. Northbound 95, traffic slows 630 Courthouse Road off and on to Quantico Triangle with some pockets of traffic. 66 westbound after the 234 bypass, you've got a crash heavy out of Centerville. I'm Allie Oakley with WFLS traffic.
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0: to take to be a mentor with Big Brothers Big Sisters? 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
4: From the Rappahannock Electric Cooperative Weather Center. Slight chance for storms tonight, otherwise mainly cloudy skies expected. Lows dip down to about 69. Chance of thunderstorms tomorrow, highs level off around 86. Overcast skies. Cloudy skies expected tomorrow night. Chance of thunderstorms, lows level off around 70. Right now, 79.
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Today marks 25 years since September 11th. And here's the number that stopped me. About 100 million Americans are now too young to remember that day. To them, 9/11 is what Pearl Harbor was to us with our grandparents. For those of us who watched it happen, it doesn't feel like history. We remember where we were, the TV, the phone calls, the silence afterwards.

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0: B-Dub, honoring those that lost their lives and those that made it out on September 11th, 2001. Stanley Pramnath was trapped on the 81st floor of the South Tower after United Flight 175 hit the building. Then through the wreckage, he heard Brian Clark. Brian didn't know Stanley. Different companies. They'd never met, as a matter of fact. But Brian heard somebody calling for help and went toward him. He pulled Stanley free, and together they found a stairway still passable from above the impact zone. They walked down 81 floors and made it outside before the tower collapsed. Only a tiny handful of people escaped from above the impact zones that morning. Stanley and Brian were two of them. 25 years later, they're still friends. They call each other blood brothers. On a day when we remember the worst of humanity, I think it's just as important to remember how many complete strangers showed us the best of it.
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Days like today, I don't only want to remember what was done to us on September 11th. I want to remember what people did for each other. Firefighters climbed stairs. Strangers carried strangers. Boat captains crossed the harbor. People donated blood, opened their homes, stood in lines asking one question, what can I do? The worst of humanity showed up 25 years ago today, and then millions of ordinary people answered it with the best they had. On a